0: will be important for the men to step out.
1: If it was a group of people, could that have helped?
0: No.
1: They had weapons.
0: You don't know, though. That's the problem. So people tend to step in and help, and you get stabbed by a very knife that, even if it doesn't kill you, you don't know how many people have been stabbed by that knife. It could be HIV AIDS you catch. It could be anything. And then you end up being robbed and not helping the situation. In fact, adding to the situation. It's a very delicate decision. And if someone decides to step up, then for evidence.
1: Yeah, I guess.
0: He caught some faces. It's a call for, I want Superman to come through, but I don't want anyone who can fly.
1: Do you think a Kenyan Superman would have the underwear on the outside too?
0: He'd probably be
1: stolen.
0: In a changa den drunk.
2: Capital Traffic and Travel.

0: Do you know what? It is always so nice to have a colleague to gossip with. Like, if you don't have a gossip buddy in the office, the
1: what kind of life are you living?
0: Not sweet enough
1: at all. Especially someone you would trust. You know those people you can tell something, and then you know, like, okay, now this one I know is safe with me, with her or with him or with them. Okay, no, them. It has to be like one person you're comfortable with. Yeah.
0: Yeah. This but is Capital in the Morning. Chico and Malika. We're talking about colleagues in terms of trust, because we are talking about trust and cash trusts and family trusts. And yeah, the worst betrayal is when that colleague leaves before you leaves you.
1: I know.
0: And then you're in like season two of the cast, and you're the only one from season one. It's really sad.
1: Yeah, it's horrible. It's heartbreaking.
0: Okay, so let's talk about trust. Yeah, even if your colleague who you just was the one person you could not wait to see in the morning because they got you, you also need to have trust to the fact that after everything is said and done, when you have left behind your wealth, your assets, your property, your bonds, bills, and shares, somebody's going to take care of them as per your wishes. Okay, that's the grandest scheme of things. After working alongside many colleagues, doing good work, building up your wealth, and leaving behind legacies, who is managing it? So the Britam Cash Trust is very, very interesting because they manage cash exclusively on this one. So it ensures liquidity, accessibility, availability of funds. And there's different types, right? There's education. So this one, yeah, I'm setting aside XYZ amount just for school fees or just for uniforms, even for trips and other education-related expenses for this beneficiary. Your trustee will ensure that is carried out. So you're just so stress-free when it comes to knowing your child and their education is going to be catered for as you would do if you were there yourself. Charitable trust fund, this family care trust fund, it covers various family needs, medical expenses, upkeep, rent, utility bills. You can specify all these things in a document with your trustee and really just have absolutely peace of mind that they are going to carry out your wishes. By the way, the benefits of trust funds, as we well know, is a very big one here. Elimination of succession court processes. In the event of the founder's passing, trust held assets are not part of the estate, so they bypass succession court processes. So, you know, the people you love, whom you've wanted to ensure are cared for even past your time on this earth, they're not going to have to go through the whole court process just simply to be able to access what you've left for them. And it's a big, big issue where we've seen, of course, families coming up. You're my brother from where? You're my sister from who? So, yeah, avoid all of that. Talk to Britam today, 21778. Send a text, say hello, followed by the town you're from. And simply with that message, you'll start your journey.
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3: Alonso and UK envoy discuss IBC readiness of 27 polls. NPS probes armed man behind stunning abduction and Uber shots operations in Nigeria.
2: More in Capital Newsbeat. Capital Sports Update, where sports is taken seriously.
1: Good morning. The national women's volleyball team head coach Geoffrey Omondi says he has a secret. It's a secret plan on how to deal with Cameroon in tonight's Africa Nations Championship semifinals, which will be at Kasarani Indoor Arena, where you will be at as well. Omondi says that he has watched the West Africans closely and knows exactly how to deal with the threat they pose.
4: We are very prepared for Cameroon. We have watched them play. We have watched them, their attacks, their defense, and we have a plan for them. I might not say the plan here because they are watching, but I have a plan for Cameroon.
1: Yeah, secrets are best kept between yourself and you. The two teams last met at the semifinals of the same competition back in 2023, which Kenya won, by the way, 3-2. Tiger Woods has agreed not to contest a reckless driving charge as part of a deal with prosecutors, reducing the original charge of driving under the influence from a rollover crash in Florida. The golfer accepted a 5-year suspension of his driving license as part of a plea agreement with prosecutors in Florida. Woods was arrested after the March crash and had passed a breathalyzer test but declined further testing for other drugs. Gabon captain Pierre-Emerick Aubameyang has announced that he is stepping back from the national team, saying he felt rather humiliated by his exclusion and subsequent reinstatement after the 2025 Africa Cup of Nations in Morocco. The top scorer in the history of Gabon was singled out by the Gabonese government as responsible or being responsible for the Africa Cup of Nations failure. The government fired the coaching staff, suspended the team until further notice, and then sidelined Aubameyang and 38-year-old Bruno Manga. Now they want him back, and he's like, not interested. Finally, world champion Lando Norris says he is putting his own money into setting up a driver development program and his own team so he can try find the next true Formula One champion. Norris's team, to be known as LN4 Fusion, launched on the eve of the Italian Grand Prix weekend, will be running teams across multiple feeder categories starting as from next year. Norris said he wanted to put something back into motorsport after the success that he has achieved.
2: Capital Sports Update. 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
2: 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No compromises, no slowdowns. You're locked into The Hype. 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
0: Well, no more woods behind the wheel. I heard you say that. Do you know, this is so interesting because Tiger Woods has had this issue a couple of times and he's had a history of high-profile car accidents, but none of them were able to link him to having toxicology reports showing alcohol levels. So
1: absolutely.
0: Like November 2009, he crashed his Cadillac Escalade into a fire hydrant. May 2017, police found him asleep at the wheel of his running car parked to the side of the road. March 26th. Now, this is the one where we've seen something actually come through.
1: Yeah, let the guy live. As long as he's not driving. Good morning. All I can say to him is morning wood. Woods.
0: Anyway, Tiger. Hard news. Let's talk about what's going on with your roads. There is smooth movement, but I have seen an accident near Eastern Bypass. So watch out for that one, particularly near the Naivas there. So it is causing a bit of a backlog already. And near Muthaiga Country Club also.
2: Capital Traffic and Travel.

Lady, if this song gave you flashbacks of how you tried to do the Gangnam Style move and sucked, you and I are on the same page. But if you did it super well, then I don't know. Don't know about that. Miss Captain in the Morning with Chico and Malika. How are you this TBT? So, did you try?

0: be dancing. And there's not going to be any singing as well, which is great because Nicholas showed us that he just can't stop singing. 20 years of the Sauti Sol song that came out 14 years ago. Yes, so it's still brilliant, man.
1: No, the 20 years is just a hype to just give you that instinct that...
2: Yeah.

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1: Kalonzo and UK envoy discuss IBC readiness. NPS probes armed man behind Standard Group editor abduction. And Trump $1 coin makes him fast living president on US policy in a century. Good morning, I'm Nicolas Opio.
0: Capital Newsbeat.
1: Wiper party leader Kalonzo Musyoka has raised concerns over the preparedness of Kenya's electoral body and growing political intolerance ahead of the 2027 general election. During talks with British High Commissioner Matt Bow in Nairobi, Kalonzo said the credibility of the next election will depend heavily on whether the Independent Electoral and Boundaries Commission is adequately prepared to conduct a free, fair and credible poll. The former vice president said he used his meeting with Bow to discuss a range of national and international issues, including the state of Kenya's democratic institutions and the increasingly hostile political environment. Kalonzo said a credible electoral process will be central to maintaining public confidence in the 2027 contest, warning that the Electoral Commission must be fully prepared well before Kenyans go to the ballot. The National Police Service has launched investigations to establish the identities of heavily armed men who allegedly abducted Standard Group Associate Editor Alex Kiprotich. The NPS said its anti-abduction unit was investigating the circumstances surrounding Kiprotich's disappearance, including the identities of the men reportedly seen ordering occupants out of a vehicle along the Gilgil-Nakuru Road on Tuesday night. The police said the anti-abduction unit, established specifically to investigate abductions and disappearances, was actively pursuing the case and would work to ensure those responsible were brought to justice. The NPS condemned the incident and warned against attempts to intimidate journalists or interfere with constitutional rights, including press freedom, and the police also pledged a transparent investigation, saying no one is above the law. In international news, Donald Trump's portrait has made its way onto a U.S. coin, the first time a living president has appeared on American currency in a century. On Wednesday, the U.S. Mint launched the commemorative $1 coin with a portrait of Trump alongside the words, "In God We Trust," to celebrate America's 250th anniversary. The special edition coin captures the spirit, pride and legacy of a nation approaching its landmark anniversary, the U.S. Mint said. The coin has been created to celebrate this historic national milestone with a once-in-a-generation anniversary design destined to become a standard addition to modern collections. They're also being sold in vending machines at the U.S. Mint store in Washington, D.C. For more on this and other stories, log on to CapitalFM.Africa. That's Capital Newsbeat. I'm Nicolas Sapio. You're up to date at 4 minutes past seven.
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3: Good morning. Let's take a look at temperatures across the country. 15 degrees in Nairobi right about now, 13 degrees in Meru, 23 degrees in Mombasa, and about 12 degrees in Nakuru. In terms of El Nino watch, Kenya is bracing for a potentially unprecedented El Nino, as weather experts have been pretty much saying for the last few months. But in terms of more numbers coming out, El Nino does put 1.5 million Kenyans at risk of humanitarian and economic shocks is the latest. In other weather-related news across the world, Texas hit with 30 inches of rain in 24 hours during extreme flash floods as rescues of trapped residents are underway. That's your latest when it comes to the weather.
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0: Apo, apope. 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Do you hear that?
1: I don't hear anything.
0: Exactly. 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

Hi, my name is Star, and I like to request from Notion, and I'm happy. Thank you.

0: playing. In fact, our producer, who you can catch on Football Sunday as well, by the way, Soki, is the man who put it up for us. And now we're happy we have sung Pineapple Apple Pineapple Pen.
1: Pineapple
0: Pen. Apple Pen. I got a pineapple pen. I have an apple. I have a pen.
1: So you know what?
0: I got a
1: Picotaro, this was his alter ego, right? Because the actual stage name for the guy who made the song is Kazuhito Kosaka, and he's a comedian. And then he just had an idea, a beat, a pineapple, a pen, and an apple. 10 years later, we're celebrating it still because
0: and
1: it was
0: still
1: like,
0: using all three, by the way, pineapples, apples, and pens, unless, of course, you don't use a pen. What's the last time you wrote a handwritten letter to someone?
1: A letter.
0: Yeah.
1: I don't know, but you know what? I've realized note-taking is so much more helpful for your memory than just, you know, typing it on, like, a device. When you use a physical method to write down stuff, it sticks to your memory more, at least for me.
0: Yeah, absolutely. You know what else helps you remember these things? If you write them and use them on a phone, like save them on the phone. Gone are the days where you have to memorize numbers when you can actually just check your cell phone. You know, back in the day, we had house phones, which had those insanely long cords, so that you could move to the furthest corner in order to get privacy, as much privacy as you could get. And then we had call booths.
1: I remember call booths. Okay, so that was my parents' generation, but I remember.
0: There was nowhere for notes. Wow, parents' generation.
1: There was a book, though. There was a book in
0: the yellow, book.
1: Yellow
0: pages, yeah.
1: They were within the booth, right?
0: Yeah.
1: And then you had to pull it out, look for the number.
0: Yeah, and before street boys started taking the paper for tissue. Yeah, back in the day.
1: Fun.
0: Good old times. Good old times. Now, the yellow pages are wiping. Can't finish that. It's National Radio. Good morning. You're with Monica and Chico. Walk down memory lane. Some things you'd love to erase from your life. And with the Samsung S26, you can actually erase and replace with ease.
1: Yeah, absolutely. I mean, let's talk about the Bixby Assistant, for example. So, of course, the Samsung Galaxy S26 series is out and about. You can get the base, the plus, or the ultra, and they've got some very cool features, one of them being Bixby Assistant. You give it commands, it does what you need. It can even tell you how to optimize your phone and troubleshoot it. So, for example, you're thinking, how do I maximize my memory? It will actually tell you what's taking up your memory. It will sweep your phone, answer your questions, and then give you the options on how to maximize and optimize. Also, fantastic camera. I mean, incredible. I always love a Samsung phone camera. Like, you can see I'm holding my Samsung, which is not the 26 version, but I'm saving up. But it is definitely on the cards.
0: Why did you
1: Samsung,
0: just
1: hello.
0: Skim over saving up and then move right along?
1: Because, it's manifestation.
0: Yeah, it's good. It's a good thing. Hope you get the phone. Nowadays,
1: also the watch.
0: And the watch.
1: Yeah.
0: The watch,
1: so have you seen all these running clubs out and about?
0: Oh, yeah, we have.
1: Yeah. So you know what? The Watch 9.
0: I'm not so sure they're about running, but yeah.
1: Yeah. But we should get on that running. That treadmill is calling to me.
0: Yeah, maybe the treadmill, but not the clubs. Yeah. The clubs, those running clubs are, they're running after something, could tell you that.
1: Chasing. Anyway, so the Galaxy Watches have something very cool called a running coach. So the running coach gives you personal training on the go as it adapts your ability. Whether you're a beginner, you're a marathon runner, it trains with you and creates this personalized pace to help build endurance, meeting your training goals. And by using that, you can seamlessly track your progress. Of course, hook it up to your Samsung Galaxy S26 phone and they work together.
2: Capital Business News. In the headlines, KRA to slash general consolidated cargo charges by 500,000 shillings to 2 million shillings and Uber to cut over 3,000 jobs in major global restructuring. Good morning, I'm Nicolas Sopio. The government has directed the Kenya Revenue Authority to cut general consolidated cargo charges by 500,000 shillings to 2 million shillings after President William Ruto met small traders at State House yesterday. However, the new charges will not apply to ready-made garments, footwear and fabrics, whose charges will remain unchanged. The newly negotiated rates for air cargo will also remain in effect. The announcement comes days after traders in Kamukunji, Gikomba and Nyamakima closed their businesses and demonstrated in Nairobi over the government's revised customs valuation framework. KRA has raised the minimum customs benchmark for a consolidated 40-foot container from 2.5 million shillings to 3.2 million shillings, effective on August 20th, a move the authority said was intended to address under-declaration and undervaluation of imports. Kenya's e-commerce sector has formed a new industry body to bring businesses and other stakeholders together to address challenges affecting digital trade. The Kenya E-commerce Alliance, which was launched yesterday, will provide a platform for e-commerce businesses and other players in the digital trade sector to engage policymakers, share industry knowledge, and push for politics that support online and cross-border trade. Speaking at the launch, KESA CEO and Trade Summit convener Martin Muli said stronger coordination was needed to help businesses take advantage of the growth in digital commerce.
3: Today, we put together the Digital Trade Congress, and this is an event that brings together e-commerce players, but specifically e-commerce players that are so interested in cross-border trade. One of the things that we realized is that there exists no community for e-commerce players, and a vibrant community for that matter, a community that can engage all the different stakeholders, and that is why this event is important.
2: Uber is cutting more than 3,000 jobs worldwide as part of a major overhaul designed to shrink management layers and refocus spending on its core business. The cuts amount to roughly 10% of its global workforce, bringing staffing back to levels last seen in 2021. Chief Executive Dara Khosrowshahi told staff in a company email that the taxi and delivery firm had expanded quickly but accumulated too many layers and small teams that slowed decision making. He said the reductions will put Uber, which has the global head office in San Francisco, United States, in a better position for its biggest opportunities ahead of us. For more on this and other stories, log on to CapitalFM.Africa. More business news at 9:15. I'm Nicolas Opio.
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1: Alrighty, good morning, Wamboy. Good morning, Alex. Good morning, MC. Good morning, Jeff. Everybody who's checked in as well via 0701984984 as well as on X with that hashtag DriveInDoubleN. Keep on sending your salams through. Of course, we're right here. And any accident, incident you spot as well, because that's what we're doing right about now. I'm seeing Lavington, particularly Olengrone, is looking super congested up to James Gishuru right now. And an accident near Survey is causing more of a back as you come on down through towards Muthaiga Square using a Thika Super Highway, so watch out for that spot 100%.
0: Yeah, if you see any incident or accident out there, please let us know. Sorry, I'm getting a bout of
1: sneezes. So I'm going to keep blessing
0: what's going
1: you
0: on. So yeah,
1: as we go along.
0: Yeah, first one, bless you. Second, bless you. Third one, get that crap
1: get
0: under
1: blessed
0: control, my friend. If you're running a small business and not sneezing your way into insanity, it often means that you're always on the move, delivering products and meeting clients, keeping things running, and you are up and about in that car of yours. How about, considering the Nairobi traffic, you insure that vehicle as well. If you're not in Nairobi and you're anywhere else in the country, this is not for you. I'm joking. It's of course for you. It is all about the NCBAIG SME insurance and motor insurance. Combine those two and you have a happy marriage. The motor insurance takes care of any drama that will find you on the road. Bang! You are driving well, but that doesn't mean the other driver is aware and now you have an issue. Matatus, hey! You don't have to worry about them. It'll stolen that vehicle, not your problem. You have the NCBAIG motor insurance. And as for your business, you have the SME insurance, which means you can go about doing your business and letting the business of worrying about your business be the business of NCBAIG Insurance. Did that make any business sense to you?
1: Yeah, absolutely. And by the way, if somebody sneezes around you and you do not bless them at least the first three times, I'm giving you the side eye because those are just manners.
7: 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Hashtag Third Flow.

0: about to delve into the world of Laban Wanambisi. Now, there's a TV series that would make a hit, the world of Wanambisi.
1: Life and Times.
0: Life and Times. I wonder what the theme song would be. I have a pen.
1: Apple pen.
0: I have an apple.
1: Pineapple pen.
0: Pineapple pen. There we go.
1: It's just been in my head since morning. It's celebrating 10 years. It's such a TBT vibe. Actually, in August is when it turned 10, song.
0: You have Laban completely and utterly perplexed as to what we are speaking about. He's probably just sitting there wondering, what in heaven's name?
1: Why did I walk in?
0: What did I walk into? We'll fill you in, Laban. Worry not. But before we do, how about we just quickly tell you and remind you why you need to go through and pass by Westgate. Don't even need to go in and get something that is absolutely free and that could ultimately be good for you in terms of rewards. We're playing a game that beats all games, sticks them.
1: The game that will stick it all. I've seen the beautiful billboards around as well, of course, and love it.
0: Yeah. Get yourself and your vehicle down to Westgate. Get that sticker. Mm-hmm. And it's the game that sticks them all. Okay, yeah. I see the reasoning behind that phrase. It just really cleared things up for me. So, yeah, the game that sticks them all. Get that sticker, put it on your vehicle, and go about your business.
1: It's free. As you're visiting Westgate Shopping Mall and you're doing your monthly shopping, simply make sure you pick it up and paste it on your car sticker.
0: Do you do monthly shopping, weekly shopping, bi-weekly shopping? You know, fortnight, every fortnight. What do you
1: see?
0: Have,
1: I write
0: months?
1: The list, okay, and then I forget to write half the things on the list. So mine's usually broken up in chunks, but I'm always passing by Westgate because, oh, I forgot cotton buds. Oh, I forgot lotion. Oh, I forgot, you know, yeah. I'm there a lot doing that.
0: What do you do with cotton buds?
1: Clean my ears.
0: Really?
1: Because these headphones are on very often.
0: How often do you do that?
1: Almost daily.
0: Daily? That's dangerous for your ears.
1: Use matchsticks.
0: No, no. Oh, wow.
1: I know there are people who are like, listen, cotton buds are a scam, but genuinely they go...
0: I look ghetto, don't I?
1: No.
0: I keep telling you I'm gangster. You don't understand, boo-boo.
2: Gangster.
0: How you think I'm using matchsticks? Yeah, that's what we do. We use matchsticks. No, cleaning your ears constantly is a very dangerous thing.
1: But if you wear headphones for work daily for 4 to 5 hours, like...
0: Yeah, yeah, understandable.
1: Also, other people wear these headphones, so I want to be nice, you know? Like, I clean my ears. Don't worry, you're not going to find some gunk in there.
0: Yeah, wouldn't want to share headphones with Capital
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0: Laban is getting a chance to hear the Apple Pen song, and he's mesmerized and almost nodding his head to a certain extent, so he kind of likes it.
1: I know pineapple is nasi. What is apple? Yeah, what's apple?
0: What's apple in Swahili? Apoli.
1: No, I'm sure it's not apoli.
0: Lipe ile apoli, bwanangu. If you know what apple is in Swahili.
1: And you were
0: in
1: Tanzania for how many weeks?
0: I'm telling you. And I have a family that's from TZ.
1: You're Coastarian, so
0: yeah,
1: I'm in
0: and
1: shock.
0: Coastarian. I'm embarrassed by myself. Actually, I feel like I failed the entire clan.
1: So apple a day keeps the doctor away. Unless you're married to a doctor, then I don't know if you want to eat too many apples. But let's see what Chico comes up with as the answer to today's quiz. Airport North Road is pretty busy. Are you calling somebody for a cheat sheet?
0: Calling my cousins. See if there from TZ there. Maybe they don't even eat apples in Tanzania. Who knows? But yeah, he's not online. So.
1: No, they eat mabungo and I want some and you never tried it. So I'll hold that against you. Raila Odinga Way, busy towards Tmall, by the way. Similar situation on Langata Road. And then it does clear up as you head towards Nyayo.
0: Not Nyayo, but no. Nyayo.
1: Yeah.
0: Good girl. You got it. By the way, there is a lot of drama on the roads, especially if you are plying the Orange Cadet Road. That one is really, really congested. It is better off, though, than the Outer Ring Road. That one spilling into Thika Superhighway, which is horrific right now. Pretty much understandable. 11-minute delays along Outer Ring Road. So if you can find an alternative route, find it. Speaking of alternative routes, don't know if there's one that will get you quicker to where you're going if you usually use the Raila Odinga Way. But surprisingly this morning, that one is dealing with some heavy, heavy traffic. Waiyaki Way outside Muguga Estate. Y'all green with envy all the way to nearly the CBD. You'll be dealing with traffic as well.
1: So Kipruto has come through, told us Apple
0: is
1: Tufaha.
0: Tufaha. Tufaha. Nipe tu. Doesn't even sound like it's healthy. Like, you know the way people say an apple a day keeps the doctor away. What are you going to say this?
1: Tufaha kila siku.
0: Nipe tufaha. Ninasikia.
1: Natamani tufaha.
0: No. What?
5: 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The headlines tell you what. We tell you why. 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
0: The main man is in studio. Laban tunaomba uje uzungumzie mambo ya leo nyuma ya headline hizi. Alafu tukupe tufaha na kahawa unywe na ule. Sawa mwanangu. Salamu za asubuhi mwanangu. Kwema.
1: Shikamo.
2: Morning to you, Chico. Malika to the tribe. Two people especially, MC underscore Tonje and Nzilani. I guess now you understand why I had that puzzled look on my face yesterday when I was trying to walk into studio and there was a whole jam session going on courtesy of DJ Pikachu and Nicholas and everyone else. Yeah, and you all guys just decided to join Chico in doing the Lord's work and basically making fun of me. But it's okay. Tuta survive,
0: utaishi. Life goes on. All right, Laban, so at least we have our associate editor back. Speak as if I work with Stan Group, but you know, as a journalist family, we have him back. Mm-hmm. And now the race is on to find these masked men. I thought at this point the police and security forces were actually told not to have masks during operations. Did that just die?
2: It's almost like
0: no one listens to the court anyway. Yeah, who listens to the judiciary system?
2: They basically choose when and where that particular provision applies. But also, you're also supposed to be in a way that someone can identify you. And even in that video that went viral yesterday, one of the things that came out clearly is the occupants in Alex's car kept on asking, tumefanya nini, and I think it's in our laws that a police officer actually has to tell you what if there is probable cause for them to actually arrest you or put you in custody. But it's good that at least Alex was released yesterday. Hopefully spent time with family and friends. And yeah, now it moves on to whether the police will actually keep their word in regards to conducting investigations in this matter. But for me, I guess I'm not alone. I've seen the former DP Rigiji also released a statement, and he's asking the same questions I was asking Makong yesterday when he was reading out the statement to us. Where are the reports in regards to the church attack in Madeira? Where are the reports in regards to the attacks in Olkalau? And the list goes on.
0: You know, I can't help but wonder sometimes.
1: Yeah.
0: Like now Alex is back and, I mean, the nation is pretty much speaking about him. both the newspaper and the nation in the literal sense. Everyone is talking about him. I'm just wondering, do you think his ex thinks if I had stuck around, I would have made it?
1: Really?
0: This would be her moment to shine.
1: And what would she come out and say in this situation? I'm so glad.
0: Like, she'd be like, you know, the way the wife is always the one, like Pony. The wife is always the one
1: choking
0: in front of
1: the camera. Choking
0: back tears. Choking back tears and saying, thank you guys for the support. I mean, you could have. It could have been you. But then you left him. Dumped him like the police did. But at least we found him this time.
1: By the way, speaking of, so the police inspector general say they did not abduct him.
0: I just let my intrusive thoughts win.
1: Did. They usually do.
0: I just did.
1: And that's the front page of the Standard. It says the evidence tells a different, darker story. And of course, we've been talking about senior Standard editor Alex Kiprotich, who was dragged from his car at gunpoint, bundled into a Subaru, allegedly linked to the Kenya police and driven for hours. That's what the Standard says. So you guys are saying the abductors have masks. They've put pictures as well on the front page.
0: Yes, actually, there's a danger to this thing. So I saw someone on X. They were using Grok to unmask. It's such a dangerous thing because Grok doesn't know this person. And so it tries to fill in
1: anyone's
0: and
1: face.
0: You could actually set someone up who's very innocent to backlash from the public or even put their life in danger. And you could also be misleading the public, which then sends us on a wild goose chase and actually removes the focus from the actual perpetrators of this crime. And yes, it is indeed a crime.
1: And that's exactly what I was going to say. In the age of AI, people will say, oh, we can unmask them right away.
0: It's a dangerous game.
1: But AI is using existent information from the internet to create whatever it is you want, right? That's the database it's using. So it might say, oh, this guy looks familiar to that guy. Let me put the bottom of his face onto this one and say that's what he looks like. But you can't trust that.
2: Yeah, unfortunately. And I think even if you look at, for instance, the US, when you see ICE agents conduct those operations of theirs, even if they've covered their faces, they usually have the insignia to basically show that they are law enforcement. So maybe it's something that the National Police Service can borrow. We've seen they do a lot of partnerships with the US. So I don't know.
1: Maybe, maybe
2: one of those things that they do could be. And one of the things that I remember so well about IG Kanja during his interview before Parliament is he actually spoke so candidly about introducing body cams. The only thing is I've heard it from his successor, and unfortunately it seems like it's a story that keeps on coming up. And if I'm not wrong, it's Charles Owino, this government spokesperson, who was speaking yesterday. And one of the things he was mentioning is they're trying to bring into the police service people who have capabilities of being engineers and stuff like that, so that they can be able to assist in rolling out the body cam technology.
1: And by the way, the United States did launch a 930 million shilling initiative just a couple of days ago to modernize and professionalize Kenya's police service. That's 7 million cool dollars. So yeah, body cams must be part of the budget, I'm assuming.
2: It should be, because for IG Kanja, the one thing he was telling members of parliament during his vetting or approval hearing was that will help in dealing with
1: the sodas
2: corruption.
1: And the chai.
2: Yes, corruption, and of course also cases of extrajudicial killings or misconduct on the part of police officers.
1: Maybe a new word that some allegedly can ask for is tufaha. Instead of soda.
0: Yeah. In fact, there's a message here for you. I can find it. It's for Malika. Everyone talks to Malika, bro. Get used to it. You and I, we are like Robin. She's Batman. Bat woman. Cat woman.
1: Gender neutral. Superhero, maybe.
0: Yeah, we'll never see a gender neutral superhero as well. real life in a fake story, and yet when real life fake stories. Two genders, male, female. Anyway, you got a message here from let's see, Patrick Masharia, and he says he's decided to teach you, Mrs. Nyayo, the properly Swahili at least. Tafadhali kila siku ule.
1: Tufaha.
0: Daktari Siaka. What is Daktari Siaka? I don't understand. Anyway. But yeah, it's a message to you.
2: We have really interesting listeners, by the way.
0: We have dope listeners. Yeah. And for some reason, they get our wit and they still stick around to listen to us.
1: To listen to us talk about
0: I can never understand who pays attention to me.
2: For me, I actually think it's 2 minutes. It's almost like your guys are in a competition. Like, who can do it best?
0: I know. Yeah. And they usually win, but we're catching up. We're really catching up.
1: You know
0: up.
1: What? I have slowly eroded the filter from my brain the more I hang out with you. It's genuinely like flying away, and I'm a bit worried.
0: Nah, you gotta live this life. 11 on a BC. One question is to you. What do you make of? Oh, actually, it's about the ex. You see, I speak people's thoughts.
1: The thoughts that should
0: Alex's
1: not win.
0: Ex, yes, the intrusive thoughts that should not win. Look at Malika. Malika, there's nothing. I was trying to set him up.
1: Go on.
0: Yeah, but Labanwana, is there any other story you want to touch on? Hopefully you say no.
2: Unfortunately, there is a developing story in regards to the topic that we talked about. I think it was either on Monday or Tuesday in regards to the small traders.
0: Oh.
2: Yeah, the small schooling justice as a way to just continue with Monday. That conversation. That interview will be happening on Monday. We managed to secure Emmanuel. He'll be coming in so that he can basically have that chat with you.
0: Yeah, so all the parents out there who are thinking or considering homeschooling your kids, you might want to delve into that conversation with us next week on Monday so that you can make a more informed decision.
1: Mm-hmm. Yeah.
2: Yes. So the president yesterday decided that whatever parliament had put in place did not make sense in regards to the advanced cargo declaration. So he's decided we want to do away with it. But I think you'll need to bring an amendment to what parliament did, because everything that parliament does requires a way to repeal it, not by way of word of mouth. But that also kind of brought me a very interesting...
6: Yes. So,
2: okay. So, that brought me out. I don't know if you watched this interview. I know, Chico. I tried to do a Chico and it just backfired on me.
0: Let me tell you, technology and Laban.
2: It just backfired on me. I should stick to Adobe Edition and stuff. So anyway, I don't know if you watched the live session that the president was having with the small traders.
1: Hmm.
2: And at some point, he was trying to ask them if they do due diligence when they do this this process of putting together whatever they want to come in, whatever they want to import, right? Mm. And it almost sounds to me like someone had misled the president, that the people who actually do this business do not do due diligence, until a certain gentleman actually stood up and told the president, with all due respect, in a very nice way, Mr. President, the KRA actually requires us to take particulars of everyone we are doing business with, number one, and also take their, guess what, pins, KRA pins. So the president had to go like, I guess that's sorted, so we don't have a problem.
1: And by the way, you know,
2: it would have been a nice clip had TikTok not decided to just
1: shock,
2: humble me like the president was humbled. Yeah.
1: Oh, bars. Okay. But when you are actually trying to fill out an order for an import, do you know the 20-foot or the 40-foot container, of course, volume is measured in the cubic meter. So when you're filling out what you're ordering, how much space it will take, you have to do a lot of that. It's not just, you guys funga ABC to Faha and import it over to Kenya. Like, there's a lot that goes into it.
2: Yeah, so even like yesterday, the other conversation that came up was in regards to what did the president mean when he was trying to say that he will not, basically foreigners will not be allowed to do businesses that Kenyans can do. And guys were like, is he speaking to the Chinese? Is he speaking to our brothers and sisters from the region who have, in a way, been, for instance, showing up with the people who like the Smochas and Mayai whoever's and Njugu's. Njugu ni groundnuts.
1: Mayai whoever's.
2: Yeah, there is a lot. He should take you to a Nairobi street somewhere and see what people do with Mayai boil.
1: Yeah, you put kachumbari,
0: I know she's Kenyan, right?
1: I know.
2: I pray for people whenever I see people just take those things down, because the level of constipation those people are going to have, Lord help them. May I always pray for them. I am a praying person. And that's, for me, yeah.
1: Sorry, we've gone way beyond the headlines.
0: You know who else is a praying person? It is the President of the Republic. And when he said what he said, and you're sitting there confused, is because you've not given him enough time to explain himself, just like he's asking you for enough time to allow him to do his work and do it well. It's like going to school. There's one term, there's two terms,

Capital in the Morning, Malika and myself, Chico. Laban Wanabisi managed to get that clip he wanted us to hear, all of us, to work. But it's just the two of us who listen. So it's just the two of us. We can tell you if we try, but we won't try. We'll let Nick tell you what's happening in the world around you. Let me just summarize it. The president was caught pants down, as they say, and he couldn't turn back. So it was quite interesting. That clip should be forever etched in our memory.

0: It's 8 o'clock on the 3rd of September 2026.
1: Democracy is not tested when we agree. Democracy is tested when we disagree.
2: As long as we don't have these laws in place, I can tell you we have an uphill task to deal with politicians.
3: The commission will be retreating to assess and analyze the discussions that we've had, and then we'll give our determination next week.
4: We have reduced the price of certified seeds by 50% so that farmers can make use of the El Nino to increase productivity.
5: The targeting of media practitioners directly violates Article 33 on freedom of expression, Article 34, which guarantees media independence from state control or interference.
6: Deepfakes and AI-generated fakes erode public trust in our election process by fabricating convincing but false content. These technologies can manipulate voter perceptions, incite violence, and undermine the credibility of electoral outcomes.

0: Morning. The Law Society of Kenya is demanding urgent answers over the continued unavailability of the Ardhi Sasa land transaction platform. Chairman Charles Kanjama says the platform has been down since Tuesday, disrupting critical land transactions and causing inconvenience to advocates, clients and other stakeholders. The society is also calling for regular updates and contingency measures to facilitate urgent transactions while the system remains unavailable. It further wants users protected from penalties or financial losses arising from delays caused by the outage. Kanjama says it supports the digitization of land services but insists that essential digital public services must be reliable, transparent and accountable. The National Police Service has launched investigations to establish the identities of heavily armed men who allegedly abducted Standard Group Associate Editor Alex Kiprotich. The NPS said its anti-abduction unit was investigating the circumstances surrounding Kiprotich's disappearance, including the identities of the men reportedly seen ordering occupants out of a vehicle along the Gilgil-Nakuru Road on Tuesday night. The police say the anti-abduction unit, established specifically to investigate abductions and disappearances, was actively pursuing the case and would work to ensure those responsible were brought to justice. The NPS condemned the incident and warned against attempts to intimidate journalists or interfere with constitutional rights, including press freedom. The police also pledged a transparent investigation, saying no one is above the law. Former Deputy President Rigathi Gachagua has questioned whether the National Police Service can independently investigate the abduction of Standard Group Associate Editor Alex Kiprotich. Responding to Inspector General Douglas Kanja's decision to order an investigation, Gachagua alleged that the National Police Service has been compromised by political interference and claimed senior government officials have direct influence over security operations. The former DP challenged Kanja to release reports from investigations into previous incidents, including the death of Rachel Wandeto, attacks on churches in Witima, Mwiki and Kariobangi, and violence in Olkalau. The Standard Group Associate Editor was seized by armed men along the Gilgil-Nakuru Road on Tuesday night before being found safe near Masinga Dam about 9 hours later. The Media Owners Association and Kenya Editors Guild have separately called for swift and independent investigation. Africa must urgently build a new generation of nuclear scientists and engineers if the continent is to move from consuming advanced technologies to developing and exporting homegrown scientific solutions. Research and Innovation Principal Secretary for Science said Africa's nuclear ambitions cannot be achieved through infrastructure and technology investments alone, warning that the continent needs a deliberate pipeline of experts stretching from secondary schools to universities, research institutions, and industry. He was speaking during an International Atomic Energy Agency Technical Cooperation Program and African Regional Cooperative Agreement for Research, Development and Training related to Nuclear Science and Technology Regional Meeting on establishing a regional network for education outreach in nuclear science and technology. In international news, the heads of NATO and the European Commission have warned that Russia is growing increasingly reckless and vowed to respond to a new normal. Leipzig marks a new escalation on European Union soil directly attributed to Russia, said Commission President Ursula von der Leyen, a day after Germany blamed Russia for failed drone attack on Leipzig airport. NATO Secretary General Mark Rutte said the alliance, which includes the United States, stood in full solidarity with Germany. Russia rejects accusations if targeted a Ukrainian cargo plane on 4th of August with an explosive landing drone. For this and other stories, log on to capitalfm.africa/news. And now coming up, the latest from the money market.
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0: In the latest trading session, the market closed the session on a bullish note with the NASE and 10, NSE 20 and NSE 25 advancing by 0.7%, 1.9%, 1.2% and 1.3% respectively. Equity turnover rose to $19.3 million, Foreign investors dominated market activity, accounting for 62.5% of the turnover levels, up from 25.1% yesterday. Car and General rallied by 9.6% to 309.50 Kenya shillings to close as the top gainer. Longhorn shed 8.5% to 2.68 Kenya shillings, closing as the leading laggard. Foreign investors were profit-taking with net outflows of $4.3 million. NSE led the buying charge, while KCB Group led the selling charge.
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0: And that's the breakfast bulletin. As police hunt for armed men behind Kipra teacher abduction, LSK demands answers over Adri Sasa outage disrupting transactions, and EU and NATO vow increased pressure on Russia after escalation. That's the way it is at 10 minutes past 8.
1: Capital Newsbeat.

0: got a throwback theme song for you. We were actually put on this one thanks to One Boy. Thank you, One Boy. She heard the pineapple apple, whatever pen, and she fell in love with it. So she told us, here's another song you should probably play that shouldn't have been sung any day. But here we are. We'll remember it all the same. That's coming up. And then we're also going to delve into traffic in a bit to tell you how your roads look like in this hour, or at this hour right about now. But first and foremost, how about we tell you about a phone and a watch that you need to have.
1: Yes, absolutely. Good morning to you. If you're just joining us, of course, it's Chico and Malika with you on Capital in the Morning 984, your best mix of music. We've been playing the best of the best when it comes to pineapples, apples and more. But how about we tell you which device you can use to Google exactly what in the world that is, and that is the Samsung Galaxy S26 series. So it comes in the basic model, it comes in the Plus model and the Ultra model as well. Very cool stuff, because they are absolutely integrating AI in order to ensure that your device, it's got this full ecosystem. It's able to do so much for you. Fast, seamless, no third-party apps needed for so many things, like taking a picture of a document and making it a PDF in the home camera of your Samsung Galaxy S26. Very easy. You just say make PDF. You don't need extra apps. For what? They've got you covered. And also, by the way, the Ultra model has this APV feature when it comes to maintaining high definition for your videos, even after edits and more. It's brilliant. The Photo Assist has some very cool things, like the erase feature, of course. Now, you've seen this in photo editing apps, especially if you're somebody who edits everything in your photo. But this one does it seamlessly, because it fills whatever you've erased automatically. Mm-hmm. So you know that person giving you the side eye while you're out there on the street shooting and trying to take a picture, you can erase them, and also automatically they'll be filled up with something else, so it doesn't look odd, like just a weird patch in the background. Also, you can swap clothes and outfit colors on your photos using the Photo Assist. Such cool features. And also, of course, the Samsung Watch 9. Oh my goodness, talk about brilliant. It comes in the 40mm face, 44mm face. Now, this is where tech really popped off, because with the what features they have, you can have all your health data collated and then giving you information based on your heart rate, based on how you perform different exercises, based on what your running pace was, and then work with that watch to keep your data there to inform how you work out and improve your health. So it's really amazing. And of course, hook it up to your Samsung Galaxy S26 phone. The whole ecosystem is there for you.
0: And here's something that's here for you, One Boy. Thanks for putting us on this one. Stick around. Traffic coming up in a moment. But first, how about a trip down memory lane with this jam? Mm.

0: but make life sunshiny like Heine the Laughing Hyena.
1: It's a throwback to a cartoon that we used to watch back in the day. Yeah, you remember that one?
2: Well, no, I wasn't born, but Heine the Laughing Hyena is when Auntie Elizabeth Omolo presented the Hello Children show, and it's from 80s, and this is the beauty of the internet. I can go back and say, maybe if I lived,
1: there
2: I would have seen
1: go.
2: This.
1: There we go, absolutely. Speaking of throwbacks, I have a challenge coming your way, at least for Malika.
2: Scared.
1: But as you listen, let's see how much you remember. We will be going down memory lane in a way that will probably, you know, remind you of a few things here and there. But if you're of the new generation and you've not used your internet properly to go visit what we used to have back in the days, then, you know, you might learn a thing or two. But the challenge is on, and Malika is the competitor. You can compete against her as well. Let us know how many you remember. 0701-984-984. Stick around for that challenge.
3: Hey, wait. Before song, your next thing here. Unatuma doku kutoka bank inaenda mobile money ndio lipia stima na maji.

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1: Capital Traffic and Travel.
2: We just played you Heine, the laughing hyena. You know, feci these days means very different things.
3: Yeah, like really, yeah,
2: words
3: yeah,
2: come absolutely. Around, different connotations.
3: See what I told you? I hate the way people give words that aren't there new meaning and you have to live with the time and now you can't use specific words. It drives me crazy. I use them as long as I know what they actually mean.
2: Yeah, these days you don't even know what words you're saying have connotations attached to them. Gen Z and their bags. Public toilets are very interesting. I just visited one to put my face on because otherwise I look like an unbaked cookie in a picture. And these guys outside the washroom were having a chat. 90% of what they were saying to each other after every sentence was, bag niya nini. And I'm like, what?
3: Funny story.
2: What is this conversation?
3: You know the toilets are the best places to be if you want to get a good vibe.
2: Eavesdrop.
3: So yesterday I went and as I told you, remember when I walked you and Yunia through the urinal rules for men?
2: Yeah.
3: So I went to the two and I went to the very corner. So you have the one next to me and you have three empty ones behind you. And this guy comes in and I was like, oh, don't be a Gen Z. And no, it was an elderly man. And he was good vibes, but he stood next to me in the two, so behind us three are empty, but I wasn't gonna say anything to him. And so we proceed and then he turns around and goes like, "Wait, unajua? Nilikuwa nimekazwa sana nikamwambia eh hata mimi." It's a good feeling, eh? Inakuwa feeling fiti sana when you're relieving yourself after being pressed for long. And it's like, "Eh bwana, unajua at this age, bwana, kushikilia kitu ni ngumu, ukizeeka vitu zinaanza kuachilia." And then we continue to have a conversation and he made me laugh, right? And then at the end, as we have finished, we're both walking away at the same time, he decides he's laughed, said something funny, and then he put his hand up to high five me. And I was caught in a predicament.
2: Did you do it?
3: What do I do? He's clearly in his 80s, thereabouts, if not mid-80s. And he is such a fatherly figure. And his hand is up to high-five me. And I'm torn between high-fiving him because we've just come from and telling him, and I didn't want to be rude, like, can we wash our hands first and then high five? But then high fiving after you've washed your hands and wet hands, I was caught.
2: So did you do like an air five? I don't know, air five.
3: Let's just say I washed my hands twice as hard.
1: Capital Traffic and Travel.

0: I have sung along to that one. Katy Perry, Hot and Cold.
1: Loudly.
0: Not well. I didn't say
1: very
0: it well.
1: Very loudly and very passionately. Didn't know you were a Katy Perry fan.
0: Yeah, hi, well, I stopped. Song, right? I stopped. I wouldn't say I stopped being a fan, but I no longer stan after she decided she's an astronaut because she went up, you know, with Jeff Bezos's wifey for into a little bit
1: space,
0: into quote-unquote space.
1: Yeah, yeah.
0: And they wore some designer suits and made it a thing. And apparently it was women empowerment. And no, it wasn't. It wasn't, okay? So anyway, I'm a bit hot and cold with Katy Perry right now. But what is hot is the fact that no matter what, you need to be insured, especially when it comes to your property. 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Sadly, that one's not working out so well right now. But sometimes things we don't expect strike, you see. It could be, in your case, a fire, a flood, even a burst pipe. We know El Nino is coming. We are all being forewarned. It's, some are also saying, extending towards Jan when it comes to Kenya predictions for the timeline. So listen, you need to have your property well insured. 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
1: Gethin Morgan, the national women's volleyball team head coach Geoffrey Omondi, says he has a secret plan on how to deal with Cameroon. That game is tonight. It's the Africa Nations Championship semifinal. It'll be held at Kasarani Indoor Arena. Go out there and support your girls. Omondi says he has watched the West Africans closely and knows how to deal with any threat that they pose.
3: We are very prepared for Cameroon. We have watched them play. We have watched them, their attacks, their defense, and we have a plan for them. I might not say the plan here because they are watching, but I have a plan for Cameroon.
1: Well, the two teams last met at the semi-final stage of this very competition back in 2023. And the good news is Kenya won that one 3-1, and it looks very likely that the result will be replicated this time round. Tiger Woods is pretty much out of the woods as he has agreed not to contest a reckless driving charge as part of a deal with prosecutors, reducing the original charge of driving under the influence from a rollover crash in Florida. The golfer accepted a 5-year suspension of his driving license as part of a plea agreement with prosecutors in Florida. So Woods was obviously arrested after the March crash and passed a breathalyzer test, but he refused, understandably so, for further testing for other drugs. World champion Lando Norris says he is putting his own money into setting up a driver development program and that his own team will also be set up so he can carry, or rather try, to find the next true Formula One champion. Carry on, my people, carry on. Norris's team, to be known as LN4 Fusion, launched on the eve of the Italian Grand Prix weekend, will run teams across multiple feeder categories starting from next year. Norris says that he wants to put something back into the sport which has given him so much success.
2: Capital Sports Update. Up-to-the-minute sports, where sports is taken seriously.

0: Playing right here on Capital in the Morning with Malika and Chico. What about that for a good jam? Man, good music. It's been the best mix of music. What a mashup as well.
1: I feel like my stiff shoulder has got some life.
0: From where I was sitting and looking at you dance. But yeah, I feel you. Listen, if you had 4 minutes to save the world and someone told you you had to figure out where these songs came from or what these songs remind you of in terms of sitcoms from the 80s and 90s, would you be able to save the world? That's what we're about to delve into, because that's the challenge I was talking about. I have a list of songs I'm going to play for you and Malika as you listen in, and tell me how many of them you actually remember and what shows they are reminding you of. All right, it happens to be the third day of September 2026, also the day that Qatar gained its official independence from British rule. Hello Qatar, Wangwana. There's also famous birthdays, one of which is Charlie Sheen, an American actor. Many men. Okay, that's the 50s version. 50 Cent version. Many men. You remember that? Mm-hmm. So when you hear many men, you think of the show?
1: Sheen. Yeah.
0: What's the name of the show?
1: I don't know.
0: Yeah, 2.5 Men. Okay,
1: I'm scared.
0: So hopefully we start off easy. I think there are a few that you will get. You will not get zero. I can assure you of that one. And in fact, I'm going to start you off very easy. Let me know what you remember from.

0: So Friends. You obviously remember it. Friends, there we go. How about that? Monica off to an amazing, amazing start. And I want to keep that winning streak going.
1: No
0: sufuri. No sufuri, eh?

0: good friend in your life. I have one that I work with, to be honest with you.
1: Aww. Not me.
0: It's obviously you.
1: Okay, I thought you were going to say like the Saturday sports crew.
0: It's got to be you. Yes, a very good friend. How about this, Monica? It's in the song.
1: The Flintstones.
0: There we go. Flintstones. That's two of two. And Monica
1: Fred,
0: is
1: Wilma. Bam Bam.
0: Love it.
1: Who's Fred's friend?
0: I can't remember.
1: Barney.
0: Oh yeah. Was it Barney?
1: Who's Barney's wife?
0: Yo, fam.
1: Barney.
0: Yeah, it's a bit of a long time since Flintstones.
1: I love old timey cartoons. Yeah. Bernard Rubble was Fred Flintstone's friend. Yeah.
0: Rubble, there we go. So now we have two of two. Monica, you're doing such an amazing job.
1: Bedrock.
0: Oh, if you're listening again, I wonder how you are doing so far with this run. Got another easy one because I wanted to be three of three.
1: You can tell us how many you got on 0701984984.
0: Absolutely. So I wanted to be three of three, so let's get it going. See how I'm making it so easy?
1: I know. I love it. Simpson Homer.
0: Ah, there we go. So we have the Simpsons, and these are the cartoons that have been there for generations. Simpsons,
1: I love it.
0: Accused of predicting the future as well. Predictive programming. How about that?
1: Good I'm so morning. Nostalgic now.
0: I know, right?
1: I want to watch the Jetsons. That was really good.
0: Let's see if we can get closer and closer. It's three out of three. It gets a bit difficult. You know who wants to be a millionaire? Can you call a friend? This is the chance. You use one of them.
1: Okay.
0: He's a black guy. He's accused of sexual harassment and sexually exploiting some of the people.
1: Oh, the Cosby Show.
0: Is that the Cosby Show? Good job. The hints are coming in, so you've used your hint.
1: One lifeline down.
0: One lifeline down. There's the phrase I was looking for. All right, so the Bill Cosby Show, did you get it from that song? What about this?

0: you get it.
1: Different Strokes, there's a good show. Young Blood, if you have no idea which shows these are, then you were growing up in horrid, torrid times. And we're here to improve your life. And speaking of improving your life, is this you?

You're clearly not living single, otherwise you would know this show. Living Single is right in the name. The song is, the name is actually right in the song. So Living Single is all the black African, that black American kind of vibe. It was a really dope one, very colorful as well, hilarious sometimes, very interesting show. I would be very disappointed if you didn't know this one.

0: his son.
1: The that video is so unhelpful, car. Honestly. Like, you should meet everybody. Hey, it's Chris from Youngest Mates.
0: Sanford and Son. Now, if you have never watched that, now that was wit on a different level.

0: No idea, do you?
1: Family Matters.
0: Family Matters. There we go.
1: Okay,
0: great show as well. Yeah, I saw that on your laptop. But yeah, great show, Family Matters. And just to make sure you start off winning and end winning, I will make this one easy. See how many people don't get it.
1: Looney
0: it's
1: Tunes.
0: More of who doesn't get it. Now, that will be the disappointment.
1: Okay.

0: Didi's gonna press that
1: button. Yo, don't press the button. I'm telling you, all these shows are from back in the days, but now y'all have got some weird things going on. So to the young generation listening, you're welcome.
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1: Good morning, it is Capital in the Morning, about to delve into those roads, but we would love to hear from you as well. You are the one who's using them, and if you see an incident or accident anywhere around you, please let us know, no matter where you are. Doesn't have to be the capital city as well. 0701-984-984. We're international, baby! So even if you're in Lodwar or you are in Zimbabwe, Cairo, and you are hearing us and you see some traffic incident, well, you can tell us. How much we can do about it.
6: I'm just wondering how international Lodwar is at this point in time.
1: From Lodwar to Lodwar to Cairo.
6: Lodwar to London.
1: we've treated them so much like they're not part of Kenya. We might as well call them an international country.
6: Integration is necessary.
1: Yeah, so it's good that we're starting to see Kenya as one and develop every single place. Or
6: yes,
1: at least we hope that'll be the case. Kiambu Road is hoping that it'll be a case of easier flow of traffic, but it's not the case right now. It's 7 minute delays going to slow you down quite considerably. Equal amount of delays and slowdown when it comes to the outer ring road, but that's because it trickles into Thika Superhighway, and that road is not doing you any favors. Kingara Road is another road I like to focus on. It's crazy.
6: It's super red, yeah, up from Junction. Very busy. Ngong Road is also massively congested right now. Also, I saw quite a few spots where there were tricky little accidents earlier on, and so seeing that's cleared up. Southern Bypass early on had an accident, looking fine now. Irwings Kodak, yeah, like you mentioned, I think is super busy. Sarit Center Roundabout around that section also starting to get quite congested. Museum, hey, Waiyaki coming down to his museum is in the red, and Ring Road Kileleshwa is patchy at the moment.
1: Although Tok Tok Road is problematic for a long stretch of it. Think about that. That's the kind of traffic we have today. It's problematic even on Oloitoktok Road.
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0: Absolutely great music from the artists around the world, from Kenya as well. But even more, it's been 30 decades of an absolutely brilliant relationship that's between us and you. And that relationship continues with you controlling the airways right now and throwing us back. TBT 0701984984. That's the number you're sending your request for the request hour to, and we will play the jam for you.
1: Oh, yes, absolutely. And we're having a great morning. We're just talking about things that are making us nostalgic. Do you remember when Prince Harry was not somebody super controversial and his wife? So recently, Trump had some thoughts. He was asked about his sentiments now that Harry and Meghan have left the US of A.
2: Meghan have left the United States and gone back to Britain.
3: I'm happy about it. No, I was not a fan. I thought, look, I had a very good relationship with the Queen. Really good. I got to know her very well. A really good relationship with King Charles. I knew him as Prince Charles and King Charles. I've known him for a long time. He's great, great guy. And I thought they treated the royal family with great disrespect.
1: He also said he would not have taken them back. So, yeah. What's the other option? No US, no UK, Canada next?
0: I love the way Trump just speaks his mind.
1: Sometimes it's good.
0: All the time it's good. You kind of know what he's thinking or when he is not.
1: I mean, not when he's just planning to keep on hitting Iran, even though you're so close to a peace deal, you know?
0: Yeah, yeah. Politics. Listen, we have our own president to worry about. And we have a future to worry about as well. How about this? You got to pick a struggle. Worry about the government of the day or worry about your future. I choose to worry about the government of the day and let my future be sorted out with the one and only way to sort it out. That's by me sending a text like you should as well. I'm in Nairobi, so it's hello, Nairobi. I'm sending it to 21778. That's the number you could use as well. SMS it and get your trust flowing with Britam. You know that they're with you every step of the way, and they intend to be exactly that when it comes to everything you're fighting so hard to build right now, and it is time to hand it over, and you do not know about what's going to happen when it comes around to tomorrow, your home, your investments, your business. Think about it. Would they reach the people you intended for them to reach? You work so hard. Will they go to the right people? That's the question you should be asking yourself. That's the question Britam is willing to answer emphatically and categorically with yes, but only if you're part of the Britam Family Trust. It gives you a peace of mind ensuring your assets are managed and passed on according to your wishes. It's actually smart and secure in terms of the way to protect your family's future without uncertainty. Gotta love it.
1: Do you think Harry was kicked out of the will? I'm curious.
0: That's worthy of a slow cap. Ladies and gentlemen, Malika Kazia.
4: Capital Business News. In the headlines, KRA to slash general consolidated cargo charges by 500,000 shillings to 2 million shillings, and Uber to cut over 3,000 jobs in major global restructuring. Good morning, I'm Nicolas Sopio. The government has directed the Kenya Revenue Authority to cut general consolidated cargo charges by 500,000 shillings to 2 million shillings after President William Ruto met small traders at State House yesterday. However, the new charges will not apply to ready-made garments, footwear, and fabrics, whose charges will remain unchanged. The newly negotiated rates for air cargo will also remain in effect. The announcement comes days after traders in Kamukuji, Gikomba, and Nyamakima closed their businesses and demonstrated in Nairobi over the government's revised customs valuation framework. KRA has raised the minimum customs benchmark for a consolidated 40-foot container from 2.5 million shillings to 3.2 million shillings, effective on August 20th, a move the authority said was intended to address under-declaration and undervaluation of imports. Kenya's e-commerce sector has formed a new industry body to bring businesses and other stakeholders together to address challenges affecting digital trade. The Kenya E-commerce Alliance, which was launched yesterday, will provide a platform for e-commerce businesses and other players in the digital trade sector to engage policymakers, share industry knowledge, and push for politics that support online and cross-border trade. Speaking at the launch, CASA CEO and Trade Summit convener Martin Mooney said, stronger coordination was needed to help businesses take advantage of the growth in digital commerce.
5: Today, we put together the Digital Trade Congress, and this is an event that brings together e-commerce players, but specifically e-commerce players that are so interested in cross-border trade. One of the things that we realized is that there exists no community for e-commerce players, and a vibrant community for that matter, a community that can engage all the different stakeholders, and that is why this event is important.
4: Uber is cutting more than 3,000 jobs worldwide as part of a major overhaul designed to shrink management layers and refocus spending on its core business. The cuts amount to roughly 10% of its global workforce, bringing staffing back to levels last seen in 2021. Chief Executive Dara Khosrowshahi told staff in a company email that the taxi and delivery firm had expanded quickly but accumulated too many layers and small teams that slowed decision-making. He said the reductions will put Uber, which has the global head office in San Francisco, United States, in a better position for its biggest opportunities ahead of us. For more on this and other stories, log on to CapitalFM.Africa. I'm Nicolas Opio.
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6: 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Unlocking pure chaos on the mic, K Deja, Nikki Shilingi, and Adnan Yaya with DJ Gian. 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Turn it up. Your neighbors will understand. Capital Traffic and Travel.
1: Man. You know what? I have a mouthful of wafers. Chico forgot to switch on his own mic and you went full on. Wow, TBT to the time when I thought I was a professional.
0: Yeah.
1: Go on at the
0: ouch. Kagundo Road, some peace of mind. It's eased up a bit, but it's still a bit congested. 6 minute delays along that one. Kingara Road has eased up considerably. What we saw earlier, all the way through to James Gishuru Mbaka ABC Place roundabout, that has been hectic, but it looks like perhaps there is some peace. Avoid Kenyatta Avenue if you can. There's a slowdown there.
1: By the way, there is an accident on Sergeant Major Kamugombe Street. Yeah, you would head there, let's say, if you are near the Mohammed Yusuf Haji Avenue. So watch out for that one near Juja Road. And another area that we had an accident on earlier, but it's fine now, is Southern Bypass. Looking at the tail end of the Kasupa Highways, where the congestion is near Muthaiga Square, the highway itself is far, far better. And Kipande Road clear to Globe.
0: Chiromo Road clear as well as you head into town. Looks like majority of the major roads have eased up in terms of traffic, so not much to worry about. But if you do see any incident or accident out there, you know the number to send it to 0701-984-984. No problem when it comes to traffic. So I guess now you just need to focus on keeping your wig on, ladies. Good morning.
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0: Miles, hanging by a moment. We're hanging by this moment, hoping that we can make a call and actually get something going. This is Capital in the Morning. You're hanging out with Malika Kazia and myself. My name happens to be Chico Lawi. We're part of your family, part of the family that you've been with for 3 decades. Happy birthday, Capital FM, and happy birthday to you. Happy anniversary to you, because that relationship has been lasting for quite some time.
1: Listen, 30 years is a long, long time.
0: It's a long time, longer than a long
1: marriage. Honestly, wow. Okay, but listen, the best way to keep your marriage alive is to ensure that you're shopping at Westgate. Why? You can take her on a date, you can watch a movie, you come down, eat some food, go grocery shopping, go buy jewelry, go buy them watches. Oh, yeah. So, listen, we want to reward you. All you have to do is put a sticker on your car from Westgate. It's free. As you're passing by, pick one up, and you could be spotted and rewarded on the roads of Nairobi as we look at you out there driving, stalk you, take some photos.
0: Who are we calling first?
1: Okay, so we have to reward somebody. I think we're calling Josford.
0: Josford.
1: Yeah.
0: All right. Let me do this. Can I do this one? All right. Here we go.
2: Hello.
0: Hello.
2: Yes.
0: Josford. Na you?
2: Niko still.
0: Eh, mwano. Zikiza ni nakupigia kutoka Capital FM. 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
2: Boss, anyway. 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
0: Umesema mimi akili ndio sina. And he hung up. This is brilliant. I had to.
1: Wow.
0: Now you can call him because he heard your voice the first time. So
1: okay. I doubt he's going to pick up this phone.
0: It'll be interesting
1: now.
0: If then he hears you,
1: okay,
0: and he'll be like, "Oh, wow."
1: Hi, Josford.
2: Hi.
1: Okay, so that was Chico. I'm Malika. We're of course on Capital in the Morning, but we genuinely want to reward you with a voucher for Manix, courtesy of Westgate. You can go ahead, get some luxury suit, and come and show Chico that these accents
0: Josephat,
1: they don't work.
0: Josephat, kunja mbua na suit ya Manix.
2: Yeah, no, those accents don't work. But I was pretty sure that...
1: you knew!
2: I was pretty sure that it, you know, the usual Kenyan...
0: Kamiti guy. A guy from Kamiti. I know, I feel you, man.
2: Yeah. But yeah, now I see the number. It actually makes sense.
0: Ah, there we go. Congratulations, by the way, Josford. Thanks for being a sport. Thanks for hanging up. That's what I usually do. I just hang up. Actually, I don't. I usually give time to someone to speak. But yeah, as you can see, I speak differently now.
2: Yeah, no, you do.
0: Yeah, congratulations. We spotted you. You've been rewarded. Josford, you are an amazing dude. Please go out to Manix. Westgate, grab your voucher. Go to Manix and look better than my accent impressions.
2: All right. Thank you so much. And thank you, Westgate. Thank you, Capitation.
0: There we go. Josford, one of the two people we will call today because we're awarding another person.
1: Hopefully this one doesn't hang up on you. I think you need to do a different vibe.
0: One.
1: Yeah, like a different character.
0: Oh yeah, I got
1: it. A farmer.
0: No, It's got to be Dr. Love. We gonna call someone tonight.
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1: As you are out and about on the roads, you could be spotted and rewarded if you have that Westgate sticker, like we just did with Josford. So make sure you grab yours from Westgate, because the partners are definitely there to reward you, from Chippos to Manic, Skechers, Clarks and more. So we're going to be calling people, of course, like Josford, but perhaps with a bit more clarity next time.
0: Absolutely not. We got to call them with everything we have. Pick up your calls, though. Meanwhile, let us know. Pick up your phone and text us if you see any incident or accident. It's really eased up, Thika Superhighway, so that's a good news for you. The small sections, like a square there goes as you get closer to Parklands. Also a bit of traffic as well. A2, slowdown of up to 8 minutes. Kenyatta Avenue, problematic. 10-minute delays along that route.
1: Yeah, Limuru Road heading towards Ruaka is also very much so in the red. So watch out for that particular spot. Any accident, incident, 0701-984-984 is the way to tell us. And you can also rate Chico's Dr. Love impression. That's coming up. You want to stick around.
5: 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Capital Night Out.
1: Before that, though, where are you going tonight? Of course, this being a Thursday, you got to catch up with DJ Slick, the one and only. And I'm about to tell you exactly where you can do that, because it's all about the hip-hop. So join Slick every Thursday for hip-hop Kamkunji, Uptown Nairobi, Lavington, everything hip-hop from Kenya and the world. Entry is free. And then also at Kronos Lavington for the 808 social. That's 9 p.m. to late with DJ Slick.
0: Absolutely. DJ Pikachu was here yesterday. Yeah, blew our minds. Fire. She's in action as again yesterday. By the way, did you manage to go and hang out with her at Club 213 Lavington for the ultimate midweek party, Women Crush Wednesday? If you didn't, worry not. You can do it again next Wednesday. Gather your crew for that night out. Great vibes as well. Make your way to 213 in Lavington on Wednesday. But if you missed out hanging out with her yesterday, she's still up for grabs in terms of a hangout. Listen up. Nairobi, this Friday, Pikachu will be taking the vibes to the Bull Karen. Friday night escape, great food, great energy, and of course the music is going to be on another level. So make plans to be there this Friday. The Bull and Karen, come through, bring your people, and let's make it a night to remember.
1: Your Friday, you're basically going to be hopping around, because you've also got to join DJ UV. It's a flight that you're not going to forget. It's
0: a DJ Shopper. Hopper, yeah. You are DJ
1: Flight
0: Hopper.
1: Presents Friday Flight. 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Your weekend starts there. 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

0: Tudunde nayo mpaka mtaani. Good morning, it's Captain of the Morning. Best mix of music pair start you off today is Malika Kazia and myself, Chico. Nick is coming in with the news. Hope you had an amazing time. Thanks for the request, by the way. That was fire.
1: Yeah, I mean, Eagle, I Save Tonight.
0: Yo, fam, that was brilliant, huh?

0: Gitonga says processors are working to maintain prices within the range that consumers have been paying. Speaking during a stakeholders forum convened by the Ministry of Agriculture, Gitonga said processors have also agreed to purchase available milk from farmers at no less than 50 shillings. Meanwhile, the Kenya Dairy Board has warned consumers against buying milk sold outside authorized processors and retail outlets, saying it could be adulterated with water and other substances.
1: Wanakuja hapa wanatuimbia sijui one time kazungu. 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Wacheni slogan, tafuteni sera.
0: The government is set to allow duty-free imports of yellow maize for animal feed as part of measures to protect milk production during the current dry spell. Livestock Principal Secretary Jonathan Mueke says the decision follows failed rains that have affected the availability of cereals needed in the manufacture of animal feed. The intervention is part of broader government measures aimed at stabilizing dairy production during periods of dry weather. President William Ruto has stepped up his criticism of his political opponents, telling them to abandon slogans and explain what they intend to do for Kenyans. Speaking in Kajiado County, where he is inspecting government projects, Ruto questioned the value of political slogans, arguing that Kenyans should instead demand concrete policies and development plans from those seeking leadership. The president accused some political actors of attempting to take the country back into ethnic politics and warned against the use of hatred and intimidation ahead of the 2027 elections. In international news, thousands of people have protested in cities across Spain against the government's handling of the influx of migrants to the Spanish exclave of Ceuta on the North African coast. Spanish opposition parties accuse Prime Minister Pedro Sanchez of abandoning the residents of Ceuta, while the government says right-wing parties are exploiting the crisis. On Wednesday, a police report said Moroccan security forces showed total permissiveness during the unprecedented influx days after Sanchez insisted Morocco was not responsible. He has blamed trafficking gangs and online misinformation for encouraging people to cross the border. Morocco has denied orchestrating or being involved in the mass crossing. For more on this and other stories, log on to CapitalFM.Africa. That's Capital Newsbeat. I'm Nicolas Obio. You're up to date at 5 minutes past 12.
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Boys with God Only Knows. Coming up next, we have Doris Day with one of my favorites. Perhaps you can let me know what you want to listen to. I'll make it happen just for you on 07019849849 and the Fuse at 984. If you're looking for some things to do in September, I've got you covered, as well as some weird and wacky stories. But for now, let's talk all about the Two Rivers Mall, where we are sitting pretty. It's one of the biggest malls in sub-Saharan Africa, and September means it's a celebration. That's discounts and deals with 160 stores to choose from and 20 different restaurants. You are definitely spoiled for choice. So if you're looking for something to do, somewhere to shop, somewhere to be, I've got you covered in just a bit. For now though, Doris Day with Perhaps, Perhaps, Perhaps.

0: Capital Business News. In the headlines, President orders crackdown on illegal traders in Kenya, and Uber exits Nigeria and Uganda after review of African opportunities. Good afternoon, I'm Nicolas Opio. President William Ruto has ordered a crackdown on illegal traders in Kenya amid complaints from local traders over competition from foreigners engaging in local retail businesses. Speaking while meeting small traders at State House yesterday, the head of state tasked State Department for Industry Principal Secretary Juma Mukwana and Trade Cabinet Secretary Lee Kinyanjui with ensuring that illegal traders are dealt with according to the law. President Ruto added that Parliament is already working on a bill that will restrict foreigners from engaging in certain trades in the country. Over the years, local traders have raised concerns over the growing number of traders from countries such as Burundi, Somalia, and Tanzania, among others, who they say are competing with Kenyans in businesses including food, mitumba, and retail shops.
1: Bwana Mkwana, wewe na Bwana Lee Kinyanjui, tayari tuko na mswada bunge. We have a bill in Parliament ya mambo ya biashara. Katika hiyo bill, tumependekeza ya kwamba kuna biashara ambayo mgeni hawezi kufanya hapa Kenya.
0: The Commissioner for Cooperative Development, David K. Obonya, has gazetted the liquidation of the Kenya Union of Savings and Credit Cooperatives Union Limited after the loss of billions of shillings through internal mismanagement. The decision to liquidate the union was agreed upon by members after the umbrella body faced liquidity challenges. According to the Business Registration Service, liquidation happens when a company's assets are taken over for the recovery of debts owed to creditors, eventually leading to the closure of the firm. About 2 years ago, a forensic investigation conducted on Kuso by PwC uncovered an estimated financial hole of between 12 billion shillings and 13.3 billion shillings at the union. The losses were linked to ghost loans, falsified commissions, and what the audit described as executive mismanagement. Ride-hailing giant Uber has exited Nigeria and Uganda, ending its operations in the two African markets after reviewing its businesses. Uber discontinued services in both countries yesterday, saying the decision was limited to the two markets and will not affect its operations elsewhere in Africa. The exit ends a 12-year presence in Nigeria, where Uber launched in Lagos in 2014, and about a decade in Uganda, where it began operations in Kampala in 2016. Uber said its immediate priority was supporting drivers, riders, and local employees during the transition, while reaffirming its commitment to sub-Saharan Africa. For more on this and other stories, log on to capitalfm.africa. More business news at 2:15. I'm Nicolas Opio.
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1: Oh, you definitely know it is live. It is Diffuse 984, myself and Maura. Good afternoon. How are you? Where are you? Do let me know on 0701-984-984. And the Fuse at 984, we were talking all about what is going on at the Two Rivers Mall, because like I said, it's a celebration to be exact, with amazing discounts and deals that you're going to be getting. But it gets even better than that, because if you are into the action, I'm talking all about F1 and Premier League, there is a giant screen right by the riverfront area that allows you to watch that with live DJs, music, bands, and about 20 different restaurants like you can choose from. So you can travel the world with your palate by sitting in one place and enjoying the amazing action that happens at the Two Rivers Mall. Now back to the celebration, because that's my favorite part of the year, because I get to watch happy shoppers leave with amazing discounts and deals up to even 80% off. What you can do if you want to get a head start in where it's going to have amazing discounts, deals and sales is head over to Two Rivers Mall, that is on Facebook, on X, on Instagram as well, to see some of those amazing discounts and deals. And of course, if your kids are looking for something to do, this is one of the biggest malls in sub-Saharan Africa, which means you are spoiled for absolute choice as well. I'll be giving you more information in just a bit. So the key things that you need to remember is on Saturday and Sunday, you can visit also the CK Market Square. There's the market at CK Square. They were here last week to tell us more about that. It's one of the best Maasai markets with good discounts and deals for both local and international. Then you can also check out each and every day the amazing discounts and deals around the mall. I'll be giving you more information in just a bit. Other than that, you can let me know about your craziest story in the CBD, because this wig snatching still has me in a chokehold. And you can also go down Nostalgia Lane and let me know about your favorite memory and Capital FM as we are heading over to 30. That could be your favorite DJ, your favorite poster, your favorite band, your favorite event, and so on and so forth. All right, that being said, it's time for the news and then back to the Fuse.
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2: Ruto rules out renewing Tata Chemicals Magadi license. Dairy processors assure stable milk prices despite shortage. And Chinese gold miner dies after falling into PTCI.
0: More in Capital Newsbeat. Capital Sports Update, where sports is taken seriously.
2: A very good afternoon to you. Mombasa United President Abdul Rahman Hussein insists the club deserve to play in the FKF Premier League despite the contentious issue of the 2025 promotion and relegation guidelines. Hussein says as far as they're concerned, the issue has been settled by the Sports Dispute Tribunal, which ruled in favour of the guidelines. The start of the league has been delayed by a number of court cases centering on the top of relegation of Kariobangi Sharks and subsequent promotion of Mombasa United to the top tier. The LA Clippers have been fined $30 million by the NBA for violating salary rules in order to funnel millions of dollars to star player Kawhi Leonard. The fine, the largest in the league's history, comes after the NBA report said Leonard pressured the Clippers into obtaining off-court income opportunities and successfully obtaining those opportunities. The investigation was opened in September last year when podcast journalist Pablo Torre reported that $28 million endorsement contract between Leonard and Aspiration Fund Advisor LLC could have broken league rules. Meanwhile, defending champions Carlos Alcaraz avoided the prospect of an early US Open exit by fighting back from a set-down against Portugal's James Faria. Alcaraz needed time to find his rhythm in the second-round contest as he continues to make his comeback from a long-term wrist injury. But the Spanish second seed asserted his authority to win 4-6, 6-0, 6-3, 6-2 against world number 72 Faria in the New York night session. Meanwhile, two-time defending champion Aryna Sabalenka earned one of the quickest Grand Slam wins of her career with the 53-minute pummeling of US Open debutant Polina Yatsenko in the second round. However, the world number one did not look entirely happy even as she swept aside Lachenko, then had a spiky exchange with a reporter in a post-match news conference. Sabalenka took umbrage with what she perceived to be a suggestion from a reporter that she had been attending lots of parties in the build-up to the US Open. And that's your Capital FM Sports Update. For more on this and other stories, log on to capitalfm.africa.
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3: By the way, TBT always makes me feel like we really never going to get back that golden era of music. You know what I mean? Now it's AI beats, Sijui AI writing the lyrics. You don't know what's machine made, what's man made, and you'll never truly

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When I say time is flying, even my English is flying by fast. Time is flying by while you're having fun. That's definitely true right here on the Fuse 94. I couldn't even get into Red Red Wine Neil Diamond. So that's going to be playing in the All Request Lunch Hour. That's coming up in just a bit as well. You also have full control of the music. You can send a voice note, a dedication, a video. You can even stop by the Two Rivers Mall and say hi, because I keep saying this, but you really never know what might happen. I know what's going to happen, like I said earlier, in September. It's all about discounts and deals, because celebration means you get the best of the best. I'm talking up to 80% in selected stores. And when I say selected stores, that's 160 stores to choose from. But the good thing about the Two Rivers Mall as well, it's not just about enjoying family-friendly fun, but there is, it's one of the biggest malls, right? So that means there's a lot to see and a lot to do. If you like action and sports, or watching action and sports, you can do that on the big screen that is at the riverfront area with the restaurants. And they have cute little kiddie area for as well, so they can enjoy while you're maybe catching up with your girls or having a beer, or, you know, just relaxing and enjoying the F1 and the Premier League. Or maybe you actually want to get active and fit. Every day I get to watch very, very fit people playing pickleball and going for Bikram yoga, the hot yoga as well. So there's that that you can enjoy. Then more than that, of course, is the sales, because that's what you really came here for, isn't it? Right? With the celebration, you get to enjoy up to 80% off, like I had mentioned, and with selected stores. So if you're looking for maybe going back to school items, there is Textbook Center here. If you're looking for things to upgrade your house, like Orchid Decor, Yunia and I are obsessed with Orchid Decor. That's exactly what you get here, as well as so much more. Now, other than that, in just a bit, we're going to do some special shout outs when we get back to the Fuse.

0: delays that came due to the failed rains that we were going to for animal feed allow duty-free import of yellow maize for animal feed. That is under process so that that can feed now as a raw material into the manufacturing of animal feed. That should be gazetted sometime next week so that our feed millers can begin to import that.
1: The world has entered a danger zone of extreme weather as the impact of El Nino start to be felt globally. UN head Antonio Guterres has warned. The World Meteorological Organization has released the latest data on the natural weather phenomenon, showing it could be the strongest for more than 70 years and last until at least February 2027. El Nino changes weather patterns around the world, pushing some regions into drought, whilst others experience stronger typhoons and flooding. Forecasters also say El Nino will boost temperatures in some places, coming on top of rising heat globally from human-induced climate change. For more on these and other stories, log on to capitalfm.africa. That's Capital News Beat. I'm Yunia Amunga, you're up to date at 2:04.
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0: Capital Business News. In the headlines, President orders crackdown on illegal traders in Kenya, and Uber exits Nigeria and Uganda after review of African opportunities. Good afternoon, I'm Nicolas Opio. President William Ruto has ordered a crackdown on illegal traders in Kenya amid complaints from local traders over competition from foreigners engaging in local retail businesses. Speaking while meeting small traders at State House yesterday, the head of state tasked State Department for Industry Principal Secretary Juma Mukwana and Trade Cabinet Secretary Lee Kinyanjui with ensuring that illegal traders are dealt with according to the law. President Ruto added that Parliament is already working on a bill that will restrict foreigners from engaging in certain trades in the country. Over the years, local traders have raised concerns over the growing number of traders from countries such as Burundi, Somalia, and Tanzania, among others, who they say are competing with Kenyans in businesses including food, mitumba, and retail shops.
1: Bwana Mkwana, wewe na Bwana Lee Kinyanjui, tayari tuko na mswada bunge. We have a bill in Parliament ya mambo ya biashara. Katika hiyo bill, tumependekeza ya kwamba kuna biashara ambayo mgeni hawezi kufanya hapa Kenya.
0: The Commissioner for Cooperative Development, David K. Obonya, has gazetted the liquidation of the Kenya Union of Savings and Credit Cooperatives Union Limited after the loss of billions of shillings through internal mismanagement. The decision to liquidate the union was agreed upon by members after the umbrella body faced liquidity challenges. According to the Business Registration Service, liquidation happens when a company's assets are taken over for the recovery of debts owed to creditors, eventually leading to the closure of the firm. About 2 years ago, a forensic investigation conducted on Kuso by PwC uncovered an estimated financial hole of between 12 billion shillings and 13.3 billion shillings at the union. The losses were linked to ghost loans, falsified commissions, and what the audit described as executive mismanagement. Ride-hailing giant Uber has exited Nigeria and Uganda, ending its operations in the two African markets after reviewing its businesses. Uber discontinued services in both countries yesterday, saying the decision was limited to the two markets and will not affect its operations elsewhere in Africa. The exit ends a 12-year presence in Nigeria, where Uber launched in Lagos in 2014, and about a decade in Uganda, where it began operations in Kampala in 2016. Uber said its immediate priority was supporting drivers, riders, and local employees during the transition while reaffirming its commitment to sub-Saharan Africa. For more on this and other stories, log on to CapitalFM.Africa. I'm Nicolas Opio.

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1: The frequency has officially shifted. 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Nikki Shalingi and Kate Deja are taking over your airwaves to deliver non-stop bangers and pure uncut vibe. No compromises, no slowdowns. You're locked into The Hype. 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
2: By the way, TBT always makes me feel like we really never going to get back that golden era of music. You know what I mean? Now it's AI beats, Sijui AI writing the lyrics. You don't know what's machine made, what's man made, and you'll never truly, in many cases, be able to decipher.

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1: Treasury funding application deadline. EC's Narcotics in Isiolo.
2: And more than 80 migrants fear dead after boat rescued off Canary Islands. Good afternoon, I'm Yunia Amunga.
0: Capital Newsbeat.
2: The government has extended the deadline for the first-time university students and TVET trainees to apply for tertiary education funding. Education Cabinet Secretary Julius Ogamba says the new deadline is September 21st, following the closure of the initial application window on the 31st of August. A total of 789,422 applications had been received by the deadline. Ogamba says the extension targets eligible students and trainees who are unable to apply for various reasons. He has directed the university's fund and HELB to facilitate the extended application period. Applications will continue to be processed under the current student-centered funding model. Police officers in Isiolo intercepted 100 sachets of suspected cannabis sativa during a foot patrol yesterday in Isiolo town. The officers encountered a suspected drug trafficker at Inana Matatu stage, who abandoned his bag and fled to evade arrest. A thorough search of the luggage revealed the hidden narcotics, which have been documented and secured as exhibits. A proactive manhunt is currently underway to apprehend the fleeing suspect. More than 80 people, including a baby, are feared to have died in a boat which was adrift in the Atlantic Ocean for 27 days. Spanish maritime rescue teams located the vessel some 65 nautical miles southwest of Gran Canaria's coastal town of Aguinguin and found 44 survivors and 5 dead bodies also on board. The boat is believed to have departed the Gambia in West Africa in early August with 127 occupants on board. Human rights activist Elena Maleno Gazon, founder of Spanish charity Caminando Fronteras, said 83 people had lost their lives. Rescuers were forced to leave the 5 bodies they found due to the rough sea conditions, Maritime's Rescue says. For more on these and other stories, log on to capitalfm.africa. That's Capital Newsbeat. I'm Yunia Amunga. You're up to date at 3 minutes past 3.
0: Capital Newsbeat. This is The Jam, rebooting your workday. June and Martin on

0: operating systems upgrades. So you could go through all different versions of Android in the next few years. Mm-hmm. Over and above that, security is an important thing. So phones, smartphones need security patches every now and then.
1: Yes.
0: And we support that for 7 years.
1: Okay.
0: What that tells you is, in terms of the longevity of how long you can actually keep this phone, which is becoming more important because everything is becoming a lot more expensive. We know this.
1: Yes.
0: It's a global trend. We don't expect everyone to upgrade a phone every year. You'd want to keep your phone for the maximum amount of time. So
1: yeah.
0: by being able to support your operating system upgrades and your security updates for that long, then we keep you within that ecosystem. And you get the maximum use of the product. If you're on other products like the A series, all the way down to the most entry level, it's 6 years. Again, industry
1: it's still
0: leading.
1: Yeah.
0: So that's what we've built in, and that's really good value, I believe.
2: Ryan Mule, Product Manager, Samsung Electronics East Africa. Please, thank you for coming. And understand Saturday you're going to be with Charles Kiarie at Imara Mall. So we can now talk about the watches, and the guys can come and see the phone itself, right?
0: Correct.
2: Shout outs to your people before they keep
1: yes
2: they
1: all of them start with the tortoise because I feel like your boys might
0: shout out to the boys who yes. I don't do they know yeah they know radio
1: they know YouTube
0: they know YouTube
1: that's it
0: by the way actually yeah, you're right
2: don't play
1: they know
0: yeah.
1: YouTube
0: shout out to Rain and Roman my beautiful
1: Ryan,
0: two boys
1: Rain and Roman.
0: They're all ours
2: yeah, wow okay
0: yeah so shout out to them
2: Roman Reigns, okay.
0: Yeah, exactly. Well, I only realized after they were born.
1: I
0: was like, oh, so that's what happened. Okay.
2: Roman Reigns, Ryan.
0: Pretty cool. WWE people, right?
2: Yeah. Geeks, yeah.
0: Yeah.
2: All right, fantastic. Yeah. There's no one else?
0: Let me keep it at that for now.
2: Okay,
1: so even just his team.
2: Yeah.
0: Sorry. Oh, my God. I'm a team player. No. Shout out to everyone who's in the office right now.
1: Yeah.
0: What time is it? It's almost 5, so I know you're clocking off home. Shout out to you. Thank you so much for making everything happen. Shout out to Harvest here.
2: Yeah.
0: Who is one of the team members in studio with me from our PR side.
2: Yeah.
0: And awesome. It's been so much fun.
2: Yeah, fantastic.
1: We have a quick thing to tell you from one of our prime listeners.
2: Mm.
1: And they said at the top of the conversation, you said, from the voice, that guy doesn't sound like a nerd. Hi, please. Says, I am known for noticing voices. Please let him be aware.
2: What do nerds sound like?
0: What do nerds sound like?
2: I mean, what?
1: This hour has been brought to you by Samsung S26 FE. And remember, our question is still live. Let us know if you know the answer. We have a few hampers to give away. Thanks for being here, Ryan.
0: Awesome.
2: Yay! The best mix of music.
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4: Government moves to strengthen security at JKIA. UNICEF highlights growing digital risks facing Kenyan children. An embattled Spanish Prime Minister insists no prior warnings before Ceuta crisis. Good evening, I'm Yunia Amunga.
3: Capital Newsbeat.
4: The government is reviewing security measures at Jomo Kenyatta International Airport as part of efforts to address emerging threats at Kenya's key entry and exit points. Interior Principal Secretary Raymond Omolo says the government remains committed to ensuring the safe and orderly movement of people and goods through the country's borders and national gateways. Omolo chaired a meeting of the JKIA Border Management Committee to review emerging security challenges and strengthen measures at the airport. The meeting brought together Inspector General of Police Douglas Kanja, KCAA Director General Nicholas Bodo, and the JKIA management team. The Maasai community has been urged to shun some cultural practices and instead take their children to school. Addressing a rally at Namanga Modern Market, President William Ruto said education is key to success and that no other best gift can be given to children. Kajiado County was ranked by the Ministry of Education as the county with the lowest 2024 secondary transition. Most primary schools in rural areas have few girls, with only a small number sitting for Kenya's certificate of primary education owing to early pregnancies that have formed a big number of young mothers.
5: Wewe mzazi, kama utafanya mtoto wako abaki nyumbani, mimi nitakosana na wewe. 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

0: kumfanyisha kazi, hajaenda shule, mimi tutakosana na wewe.
1: More than 1.2 million children in Kenya may have experienced technology-facilitated sexual exploitation and abuse in the year preceding a UNICEF survey. The report estimates that 26.83% of internet-using children aged between 12 and 17 were subjected to at least one form of such abuse, equivalent to about 1.29 million children. Kenya's prevalence is broadly in line with the 26.8% average recorded across six

0: alike here and there, it doesn't mean the friendship is dead. We'll just pick it up from where we left off.
1: And that's what I'm saying. Streaks is just like, let's say today I was on air with you.
0: Yes.
1: I will streak that. Hey, today I was working.
0: I was working. I was at Capital.
1: I was with the Abbey. Yes. You know, such things. Like, we don't necessarily have to have that conversation. Hey, how have you been doing? Like, that awkward phase of, hi, how are you?
0: Hi, how are you?
1: You know.
0: It's more, it makes the conversation easier because you can be like, oh, yeah, by the way, I saw you were at Capital and you were a radio presenter on that.
1: Yeah, like I saw you were at Capital. What are you doing nowadays? Like, it breaks down the awkwardness.
0: Yes.
1: And you just get straight into the point, because nowadays we're all about the awkwardness is too much.
0: Mm-hmm.
1: Sometimes, unless I am in a certain mood, I think of starting a conversation of, hi, how have you been? Nini. And I'm just like, wow, this is so exhausting. Thinking of how I will build up to, like, whatever I wanted to ask you initially, because we haven't talked in months, and then I just come and randomly ask you, hi Adnan, how are you?
2: And then Adnan is sending his streaks right now.
1: Yeah, man.
0: Oh yeah, I've sent my streaks. You guys, you know, the streak can't die. Abby, do you do streaks?
2: Okay, so hot take.
1: So you just cut me off. Yeah, hot take. Give us your hot take first.
2: I think streaks are a really good way of breaking the ice. Mm-hmm. Yes. Obviously, I saw you did this. This is how your day was.
1: Mm.
2: But I also think people should stop using Snapchat when they turn 20. In my opinion. Don't know. Snapchat, it's a bookie business.
1: So what if we like started using, like, that's how we've been be able to maintain contact? Because I feel like the streak count shows that we are still, like, we might not have talked for the entire year.
0: I'm actually going to shout out the person.
1: We actually know, you know what, we're still boys, we're friends.
0: My longest streak is 1473 days, and that's with my mom's older sister, my auntie. So shout out to you, because you and I have our longest streak, followed by my friends, my cousins. But my lowest streak is 28 days. My highest is now that 1,000. So, you know, it's something that it keeps the relationship
2: going.
0: Shout
2: out to that, because I fear when you reach 30-50 streaks, can you really kill that?
0: My auntie been on that. Is above her 20s. I'll not say her age because that's not respectful, but she still uses Snapchat, and she uses it religiously. If I try to break the streak with her, and she's not even a millennial, she's probably a boomer. If I try break that streak, bye Auntie June, we love you. If I try break that streak, it's a problem. I don't think we'll be fighting in the house.
1: I think the hardest streak to maintain is the TikTok streak.
0: You know, TikTok is trying to
2: bring that also in.
0: Hey, we just want to know what you guys think. Talk to us.
1: Before you talk to us, I have a special someone I want to wish a happy birthday. We went to campus with her, and you know, it's Fago season. Fago season.
0: Who do you want to wish happy birthday to?
1: I want to wish a happy birthday to Steph. Yeah, she was my gym partner. Ooh. She was my friend.
0: Gym partner,
1: you know,
0: called Steph.
1: Hey, you guys,
0: gym partner,
1: behave yourselves.
0: You see, you came, Deja.
1: Happy birthday to you, Steph. Have an amazing Virgo season, an amazing rest of the year, and an amazing 2027, which is coming up in the next 4 months.
2: Happy to you, Steph, and shout out to K Deja, whose birthday is also this month.
1: Yeah, next week, man. Wednesday, I'm turning a year older. I'm getting older. Adnan is getting younger. This is so sad.
0: I always get younger. You know, for me, I age backwards.
2: Going to be 30, while the rest of us are still in our 20s. So shout out to him.
0: I'm not even 20 yet, but once I reach 20, there's no going up from there.
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2: By the way, TBT always makes me feel like we really never going to get back that golden era of music. You know what I mean? Now it's AI beats, Siju AI writing the lyrics. You don't know what's machine made, what's man made, and you'll never truly, in many cases, be able to decipher.

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0: on your backspace. Hey, Bex. Today I just can't. My tongue is all over the place.
1: Red lorry, yellow lorry.
0: Yeah, red.
2: Eh? Red lorry, yellow lorry.
0: Yeah, red lorry, yellow lorry. I can't. So burning up. R. Kelly, Wisin Yondo. Yeah, bringing us to how many minutes?
2: 37 minutes past 9 o'clock.
0: Yeah, man. And we have Abby here with us. Abby, you're graduating this year. How does it feel to be you're going to be a graduate?
3: I can just say I'm not the graduate's mother, I'm the graduate's.
0: Okay. I remember when I was graduating, I was so frustrated last year. First of all, I didn't get the suit I wanted.
2: You wore a prison suit.
0: No, I didn't wear a prison suit.
2: It was a polka dot.
3: I just don't even understand where the hate is coming from.
2: It's not hate.
0: I know. I'm just trying
2: it's
0: to.
2: Love.
0: You know.
2: Do you remember when Barack Obama wore a tan suit and everyone was like, "Oh my god,
3: that was the biggest scandal."
2: Yeah, Khadija's suit for his
3: that
2: graduation.
3: That used to be the biggest scandal for the.
0: But you know
3: US
0: me,
3: president.
0: I'm all you know, fashion, lifestyle. So I came up with something. It looked dope.
2: It was dope. It was
0: I was
2: dope.
0: Fly on that
2: he
0: day.
2: He had to remove
3: and
2: his
3: the end of the story was you looked dope.
0: Yeah,
3: you
0: I looked dope. I graduated. Yeah, man.
2: You know what else is dope? 98.4 Capital FM turning 30. Do you guys understand how significant this is?
0: I mean, yeah.
2: And we've decided that since that we are turning 30, we're not going to celebrate it alone. We're not going to just have a small bash in the office and say, Bas Quenda. Hey. 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It's all gonna be coming back for a 30-year celebration at
3: The stables. Magnet City. It's going to be a day of good food, good music, a beautiful venue. You guys should really get your tickets.
0: Yeah, and if you want to meet the person behind the, you know, that voice, you're wondering, who is this? This is not Nikki.
2: You can meet
0: You can meet
2: there.
0: Her on that day. 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You should be tempted. That voice, me, I would die. Right
2: Once
0: now.
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0: Welcome back to the Hype 984. You're listening to the one and only KDJ and my very interesting co-host Adnan, and we have an interesting someone as well.
1: Abigail's been hanging out with us this hour, but unfortunately it's time for us to love you
0: but leave
1: but
0: you.
1: Leave you.
0: Yeah, man. But we'll be back here tomorrow. Tomorrow is all about the big bounce. It's all about wild energy, crazy banter, good music. Bouncing into the weekend.
1: Right now, we're about to bounce into the news with Yunia Amonga. Then right after TED Talks, we are getting into the Capital Caravan with DJ Pikachu. Chico and Malika, however, are the actually no. Malika and DJ Adrian. There's no better way than to get your day started the Friday way, the Capital way, the Friday flight. You can now follow me. You can follow me on @_Yahe on Instagram, @Nantutrappy everywhere else.
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0: Are you related to Andrew Kibe?
2: Please, anyway. Have a good night, guys.
1: Yeah. Have a good night, guys. We will see you tomorrow. Keep safe, my people. Keep shining. The best mix of
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5: Wewe mzazi, kama utafanya mtoto wako abaki nyumbani, mimi nitakosana na wewe.
6: As long as we don't have these laws in place, I can tell you we have an uphill task to deal with politicians.
7: The commission will be retreating to assess and analyze the discussions that we've had, and then we'll give our determination next week.
8: Tumetengeneza National Infrastructure Fund ili tuweze kutengeneza umeme zaidi, ili tuweze kutengeneza barabara zaidi.
9: The targeting of media practitioners directly violates Article 33 on freedom of expression, Article 34, which guarantees media independence from state control or interference.
10: Hawa watu watembee bwana. 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
5: Wewe mzazi ambaye unanisikiza, wewe kama utawacha mtoto wako asiende shule, ati mtoto wako unaenda kumchungisha mbuzi, ati mtoto wako unaenda kumfanyisha kazi, ajaenda shule, mimi tutakosana na wewe.
4: Good evening. President William Ruto has accused a multinational corporation operating in Kajiado of failing to deliver promised investments and jobs to residents of the county. Speaking during his tour of Kajiado County, Ruto said the company has held a contract for about 100 years, but questioned what tangible benefits have accrued to Kajiado from its operations. Ruto said the government was considering replacing the arrangement with a new investor willing to establish manufacturing plants in Kajiado.
10: Watu wanakaa hapa wanachukua mali yetu wanapeleka India. Wanachukua mali yetu wanapeleka mahali ingine. 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
4: Members of Parliament allied to the Democracy for Citizens Party have accused President William Ruto of using regulatory concerns as a pretext to push Tata Chemicals out of Lake Magadi, alleging that the government is targeting potentially lucrative lithium and oil deposits in the area. The MPs led by Nyandarua Senator John Methu demanded the immediate and unconditional reversal of the suspension of Tata Chemicals Magadi, warning that the shutdown threatens jobs, local livelihoods, and essential services in Magadi.
11: The flimsy excuses given are just a decoy. The truth of the matter is there are huge deposits worth trillions of shillings of lithium metals underneath the Magadi area. Further, there are huge oil prospects in the same vicinity within which Tata Chemical Limited operates. This is not the first time you are going for our natural resources. We are aware of your hand in Turkana Oil, gold in Shimba Hills, gold exploration in Laikipia, Narok, Kakamega, among others. Mr. President, how much is enough?
4: Dairy Processors Association Chairman Kenneth Gitunga says processors are working to maintain prices within the range that consumers have been paying. Speaking during a stakeholders forum convened by the Ministry of Agriculture, Gitunga said processors have also agreed to purchase available milk from farmers at no less than 50 shillings.
12: We have agreed and we advise the government that the way out of this is to support the farmer so that we increase the production as much as we can and cover the small gap. And also we try to be as reasonable as possible to our consumers. So I can promise the consumer that the prices are not going to go up. We'll try to maintain the range of which we have been operating and ensure that there is stability. We are doing this because we know we are ending to El Nino where we are even likely to have a milk cracked. So it's a very delicate balancing.
4: Meanwhile, the Kenya Dairy Board has warned consumers against buying milk sold outside authorized processors and retail outlets, saying it could be adulterated with water and other substances.
13: The shortage is very minimal. It's about 3%. And why we have some extent of stock out on the shelves is because of the panic buying. People thinking there's a big shortage and therefore we'll not have milk tomorrow. So we want to send that message that the shortage is not big at all. It is minimal and therefore there's no cause for alarm and no need for panic buying. Let's just buy the normal that you require. There'll still be milk tomorrow.
4: Interior Cabinet Secretary Kipchumba Murkomen has warned that anyone found to be behind the abduction of Standard Group Associate Editor Alex Kiprotich will face legal consequences. Murkomen described the abduction as barbaric and a disgrace, while promising journalists that the government will push for a proper investigation into the incident. Kiprotich was found dumped near Masinga Dam in the early hours of Wednesday morning.
14: Kwa hivyo tutafanya liliwezekanalo kuhakikisha kwamba uchunguzi mwafaka umefanyika, lakini pia mbali na huo uchunguzi lazima wale ambao watashikwa wachukuliwa hatua kali ya kisheria. 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
4: A lawyer has asked Parliament to enact legislation that would give ordinary Kenyans the power to challenge public institutions that fail to formulate regulations needed to give effect to laws passed by Parliament. In a memorandum submitted to the Clerk of the National Assembly, Advocate Ekaterina Handa argued that the Statutory Instruments Amendment Bill 2024 would help tackle delays and institutional inaction by government agencies that leave laws passed by Parliament without the regulations required to implement them. The bill, which has already been approved by the Senate, is now before the National Assembly for public participation. She warned that the absence of formal rules had created uncertainty around how complaints against members of the judiciary should be processed, leaving parties to rely on procedures that may not be clearly defined or consistently applied. For more on these and other stories, log on to capitalfm.africa. And that's the Capital Report on the day that saw Ruto rules out renewing Tata Chemicals Magadi license, Murkomen vows tough action over journalist abduction, and lawyer wants MPs empowered to act against agencies that fail to enforce laws. That's the way it is.
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16: Have a one-on-one with the world's greatest creators, inventors, thinkers, and innovators on